0: it on your own.
1: Elektriker Salzer, yeah. Elektriker Salzer, Elektriker Salzer.
0: Now you know my secret electronic salsa sound. Observe the desert feedback that's going all around. The magic words I say to you, now open up your ears. Hasam halum gilum dasa nia gulum lulum sasa. Hasam halum gilum dasa nia gulum lulum sasa.
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You're listening to Thomas Mund. That guy has a great voice, although he sometimes bites into the buttons in the studio.

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When I heard a voice behind me say, now, ain't she something, son?

0: Jo, das klingt schon mal richtig gut. Clown in the Barrel, Barrett Baber. So, wir gucken mal. Hier ist das Interview, was mein Freund und Kollege Christian Lamitschka für uns aufgenommen hat.
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1: 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So, countrymusicnewsinternational.com. 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
2: Yeah.
1: So, please introduce yourself to our listeners and readers who might be hearing about you for the first time.
2: Okay, my name is Barrett Baber. I'm a songwriter and artist living here in Nashville, Tennessee. I'm from a place called Arkansas. Originally, right near Memphis, Tennessee, West Memphis, Arkansas. And it's good to be here with you, man.
1: So here on countrymusicnewsinternational.com, we feature independent artists, also major artists.
2: Okay.
1: So how would you describe yourself, as a major or more an independent?
2: Definitely I'm an independent artist. I'm a songwriter first. I've been in Nashville. This is my ninth year living in Nashville with my wife and kids. And I moved over here to be a songwriter, to write songs for major artists. And just so happens that I'm capable and willing to release music myself. And so, and I've released a lot of music early on in my career here, but really for the last 6 or 7 years, I've been writing songs strictly for other artists to record and release and take to the radio. And now it's kind of my turn to put some songs out as an independent artist.
1: So what do you think is easier, writing songs or staying on the stage in front of audience?
2: They both have such different requirements of anyone, right? It's like the writing songs is certainly hard. Writing great songs is hard. It takes a lot of practice. And so does being a great artist. I mean, the more you do either one, the better you get at it. So, you know, being that I'm almost 10 years in this town, I would say probably for me, performing, being an artist is a little bit more challenging only because I write more songs than I perform. And so, you know, I've gotten really good at writing songs, and the proof is in the pudding, as we say here, and that just from the, you know, recordings that I've gotten and certain artists record my songs, but excited to be back on the stage and start stepping into the artist spotlight now.
1: What's the difference to write songs for others instead for yourself?
2: It's kind of difficult to specifically write for someone because you just don't know what they're thinking and what they want a lot of the times. So I approach it from a different way. I just write great songs. My goal every day is to write a great song. And if someone decides they want to record it, that's great too. But it's not going to get recorded unless it's great. So I solely focus on just writing a great hook, a country song that people can identify with, that a mass amount of people can identify with. And I feel like if you do that every day, you're gonna find success as a songwriter.
1: So tell us a little bit more about the song you like to feature now.
2: This song is called Clown in a Barrel. And it's a song I wrote with an artist named Tyler Halverson, who's a big deal down in Texas right now. And he recorded it and put it out a couple years ago, and now, when I was recording songs for myself, it was one that I just kept going back to that I always loved. And it's, you know, a song about the rodeo, the rodeo clown, if you will, the one that gets chased by the bulls, that gets beat up by the bulls pretty bad. And really it's a metaphor for loving something that is bad for you, loving someone or something that hurts you, but you keep coming back. And that's what the song is about.
1: Someone told me your wife was a little bit surprised that by the time you spend so much with songwriting that you want to go on stage now too.
2: Yeah, that's got more to do with my kids than it does my wife, just because I have a 14-year-old son and an 11-year-old daughter, and I'm very dedicated to my family. That's just part of who I am. It's always been important to me to be a dad first, a husband first, a good person, a good father, a good husband before anything else. That's the most important thing to me. And so I think if she was surprised, it was only because she was annoyed that she's going to have to do a few more loads of laundry at the house because I'll be on the road some. But she's always been supportive of me, and she's a wonderful person. I'm very, very fortunate to have the partner that I have in life because she supports everything that I do.
1: So we have to come to the end of the interview. Can you please let us know what's the best way when we like to meet you?
2: Yeah, just on the internet, on social media. I'm Barrett Baber. That's B-A-R-R-E-T-T-B-A-B-E-R. And I'm out there. We're releasing songs this week, starting to put music out, and we'll be out all over the internet. The music will be available for people to download and stream and listen to. So I hope people will. Hope people will jump out there and support me and listen to the songs. I'm excited about them.
1: 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Have a good one. Bye.
0: Ja, ein wirklich toll gemachtes Interview. 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

0: Once upon a time, there was a little black girl in the Brewster Projects of Detroit, Michigan. At 15, she was spotted by an Ebony Fashion Fair talent scout, and her modeling career took off.
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